So this is our last song. It's a song by a man by the name of Townes Van Zandt. We are the Greeter Mob. We came all the way from Sydney to play for you tonight. Enjoy your FRL. Get really trashed tonight.

longer hopeless to stumble across a major protest against the war. Fair elections, my new religion. Tyrannous leaders no one voted for. Trapped in placards, predicted the coming

0: Of a gig, Reg drinks my drink. 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
1: What I say, Willie? 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

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Now my suffering is famous. 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

0: down his neck. 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
1: Yeah.
0: You kill him.

and she's in the kitchen bound, wailing up a storm. Around the world the rivers flow like movies do, and tourists show us a furry pop. Picture postcard view of the moon, with a castle and a battleground.

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And there is no connection available. And there is no connection available. And there is no connection available. And there is no connection available. And there is no connection available. And there is no connection available. And there is no connection available. And there is no connection available. And there is no connection available. There is no connection available.

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1: I'm slowing down the tune. I never liked it fast. You wanna get there soon. I wanna get there last. It's not because I'm old. It's not the life I led. I always liked it slow. That's what my mama said. Up my shoe, but I don't want to run. 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

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Is there a word that can't be won? Is there a consequence to last if we say prayers while we rest? We are all children of the sun. There is a star

war inside my head. With every triumph we complete, we better question our beliefs. 'Cause in the end, we'll all be dead.